Mission make them boys go loco. They want my treasures so they get their pleasures from my photo. You can see me, you can't squeeze me. I ain't easy, I ain't sleazy. I got reasons why I tease them. Boys just come and go like seasons for delicious. But I ain't promiscuous. And if you were suspicious, all that shit is fictitious.

0: take it off.
1: Yeah, you should take it off.
2: Hit music.
0: Hey, this is Selena Gomez.
3: You promised the world and I fell for it.